0: communications, telephony signals and so on does actually matter. Those of us who live and work in rural areas pay our dues and taxes like everybody else.
1: At least five people are dead after an Amazon cargo plane barreled off a Miami airport runway and smashed into cars. The plane struck vehicles, bursting into flames and sending thick black smoke into the sky. And Luke Littler marked his return to the European Tour with a title after winning the Czech Darts Open, beating his great rival Luke Humphries in the final. It means his place in October's European Championship finals is guaranteed. That is the latest. From Radio News Hub, I'm Johnny Holmes.
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0: Hundreds of protesters have gathered in Portsmouth after a small boat carrying around 140 people arrived at Eastney Marina, with demonstrators attempting to block routes from the area. Police say a dispersal order is in place and those arriving will be transported outside Hampshire for processing. The Home Office says small boat crossings are down this year. National Rural Crime Action Week starts today. It's to bring organisations and communities together to ensure rural voices are represented in policing reform. The chair of the National Rural Crime Network is Tim Passmore.
1: In rural areas, because of the isolation, the rather beautiful, tranquil countryside, there is a perception that rural crime doesn't really occur. Well, unfortunately, it does.
0: At least five people have died after an Amazon cargo plane overshot a runway at Miami International Airport and hit several vehicles, according to local authorities. All runways and taxiways were initially closed, with hundreds of flights delayed. And clinical Carlos Alcaraz cruised into the US Open quarterfinals, dismantling American Tommy Paul in straight sets. That's the latest from Radio News Hub. I'm Johnny Holmes.
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0: Hundreds of demonstrators were in a standoff with police overnight as they vowed to prevent migrants leaving Portsmouth after they arrived in a small boat. They've blocked roads for hours and were vowing to stay all night in the second major anti-migrant protest of the weekend. At least five people are dead after an Amazon cargo plane barreled off a Miami airport runway and smashed into cars. As well as the people killed, three were critically injured and two others in hospital with less severe injuries.
1: This effect of organised crime groups in the countryside is huge. They get their tentacles into everywhere, and it really is time the government addressed this properly.
0: That's Tim Passmore, the chair of the National Rural Crime Network. National Rural Crime Action Week starts today. It aims to bring organisations and communities together to ensure rural voices are represented in policing reform. And Tyson Fury has suggested his all-British blockbuster bout with Anthony Joshua is off and challenged Alexander Usyk to a third fight. That's the latest from Radio News Hub. I'm Johnny Holmes.
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0: You're up early, we are too. 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
1: Hundreds of protesters have gathered in Portsmouth after a small boat carrying around 140 people arrived at Eastney Marina, with demonstrators attempting to block routes from the area. Police say a dispersal order is in place and those arriving will be transported outside Hampshire for processing. The Home Office says small boat crossings are down this year. It's National Rural Crime Action Week. The aim is to ensure rural voices are heard in policing reform. Tim Passmore is the chair of the National Rural Crime Network.
2: Poorer communications, telephony signals and so on, does actually matter. Those of us who live and work in rural areas pay our dues and taxes like everybody else.
1: At least five people have died after an Amazon cargo plane overshot a runway at Miami International Airport and hit several vehicles, according to local authorities. All runways and taxiways were initially closed, with hundreds of flights delayed. And clinical Carlos Alcaraz moved a step closer to making more tennis history after cruising into the US Open quarterfinals by dismantling Tommy Paul. That's the latest from Radio News Hub. I'm Johnny Holmes.
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0: 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When you're up early, we are too. This is Early Breakfast on Radio Brongleis.

It's been 24 hours. Could have bought me flowers. You know I ain't been happy. Maybe call me in an hour. Do you wish it was her though?

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1: Hundreds of demonstrators were in a standoff with police overnight as they vowed to prevent migrants leaving Portsmouth after they arrived in a small boat. They've blocked roads for hours and were vowing to stay all night in the second major anti-migrant protest of the weekend. At least five people are dead after an Amazon cargo plane barreled off a Miami airport runway and smashed into cars. As well as the people killed, three were critically injured and two others in hospital with less severe injuries.
2: This effect of organised crime groups in the countryside is huge. They get their tentacles into everywhere, and it really is time the government addressed this properly.
1: That's Tim Passmore, the chair of the National Rural Crime Network. National Rural Crime Action Week starts today. It aims to bring organisations and communities together to ensure rural voices are represented in policing reform. And Tyson Fury has suggested his all-British blockbuster bout with Anthony Joshua is off and challenged Alexander Usyk to a third fight. That's the latest from Radio News Hub. I'm Johnny Holmes.
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1: At least five people are dead after an Amazon cargo plane barreled off a Miami airport runway and smashed into cars. The crash shut down flights at one of the nation's busiest airports. The Chancellor is set to unveil a £150 million fund for fast-growing northern firms. It says he sets out plans to grow the economy through an active state. John Healey will seek to tell an optimistic story about Britain in a major speech today. The Mayor of London has criticised fast-track courts for convicting domestic violence victims over unpaid household bills. Sadiq Khan's insisting the government must deliver reform to save the justice system from disrepute. Court papers show they're convicted despite pleas of being blocked from accessing their money. And traditional 20-week pregnancy scans will be transformed into 3D-printed models for parents and grandparents with sight loss in a new pilot scheme. Debbie and Piazzi traced the contours of her grandchild for the first time.
2: Is that toes?
3: Yeah, that's his toes in his mouth.
2: Oh my God, this is amazing.
1: That's the latest from Radio News Hub. I'm Holly Hughes.
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1: Largely dry and bright today, but turning more unsettled in some areas with blusty rain and gales. Feeling warmer and fresher with highs of 26 degrees Celsius.

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1: Fire crews are spending a second day tackling a blaze at a tenement building in the north of Glasgow. Six fire engines and specialist resources were sent to the scene in Stonyhurst Street in the Postle Park area of the city when the alarm was raised at 4:48 p.m. on Sunday. The migrant protest in Portsmouth put pressure on the emergency services and required support from forces across the country. That's what Hampshire and the Isle of Wight's Police and Crime Commissioner says. Nepal has held a day of mourning to remember people who died in the August 26th floods. Government offices lowered flags and family members concluded mourning rituals. 3D printed models could replace traditional pregnancy scans for parents and grandparents with sight loss in a new trial. Jessin Piazzi is pregnant and her mum Debbie has sight loss.
2: In important life moments, when you do feel a bit, and I suppose it's true, you can feel a bit left out.
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2: This properly includes you in your own unique way as well.
1: And the average UK house price has fallen for the first time since 2023. That's the latest from Radio News Hub. I'm Holly Hughes.
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1: Largely dry and bright today, but turning more unsettled in some areas with blusty rain and gales. Feeling warmer and fresher with highs of 26 degrees Celsius.
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2: Jaguar Land Rover is expected to announce thousands of job cuts. It's part of a voluntary redundancy programme to help save £1.7 billion over the next 2 years. It's understood the firm is telling workers this morning. Chancellor John Healey is to unveil a £150 million fund for fast-growing firms in Northern England in a major speech today. The fund will offer investments of between £5 and £15 million to innovative companies. The Mayor of London has criticised fast-track courts for convicting domestic violence victims over unpaid household bills. Court papers show they're convicted despite pleas of being blocked from accessing their money. And the universities of Kent and Greenwich will be able to better tackle the NEETs crisis in their areas now that they've merged into the UK's first super university. That's what the head of the group, Jane Harrington, says.
3: We are much stronger now we're together. It doesn't mean we're immune to the changes, we're not. But I do believe we'll be able to get ourselves in a much stronger, firmer position more quickly.
2: That's the latest from Radio News Hub. I'm Holly Hughes.
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2: Largely dry and bright in some areas, but more unsettled with blustery rain and gales in others. Generally feeling a bit warmer and fresher with highs of 23 degrees Celsius.
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1: The chance that John Healey insists the UK's economy is turning a corner.
2: This plan will guide the government in the budget, in the Prime Minister's 10-year plan, and throughout our work for the rest of this Parliament.
1: He's promised to control government spending in next month's budget. In his first major speech since taking over at the Treasury, Healey acknowledged the impact of high government borrowing costs. Meanwhile, Jaguar Land Rover says it will reduce its global workforce by around 4,000 roles in the next 2 years. It's due to significant challenges facing the automotive industry and a need to find £1.7 billion in savings. The road to Edinburgh Airport has been closed in both directions following a serious crash. Police Scotland say the A8 is closed at Newbridge after a crash was reported at around 9:25 a.m. And the average UK house price has fallen for the first time since 2023. A 0.4% average annual drop in property values was recorded by Lloyds in August. That's the latest from Radio News Hub. I'm Tanita Sims.
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1: It's a largely dry and bright day, but there is some unsettled weather with blustery rain and gales in some areas. Generally feeling a bit warmer with highs of 23 degrees Celsius.

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1: I bring her coffee in the morning. She brings me in a piece. I take her out to fancy restaurants. She takes the sadness out of me. I make her cards on her birthday. She makes me a better man. I take her water when she's thirsty.

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1: Jaguar Land Rover has confirmed plans to axe 4,000 jobs across its global workforce over the next 2 years. Ollie Hughes has more.
2: It's part of the company's efforts to slash costs by £1.7 billion. The cuts are expected to largely impact office roles, with the majority of cuts affecting its UK operations, where around 34,000 staff in total are based. Chief Executive PB Balaji says the group is committed to supporting everyone with care and respect through the process. It comes as they continue to recover from a major cyber attack.
1: Next, the Chancellor John Healey has vowed to control public spending and help the UK economy deliver on its potential. In his first major speech since taking over at the Treasury, Healey promised to address the rising burden on businesses. And the John Lewis Partnership says it's offering thousands of jobs to young workers as part of this year's Christmas hiring drive. The company says it's recruiting more than 10,000 seasonal roles. That's the latest from Radio News Herb. I'm Tanita Sim.
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1: It's a largely dry and bright day, but there is some unsettled weather with blustery rain and gales in some areas. Generally feeling a bit warmer with highs of 23 degrees Celsius.

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1: Jaguar Land Rover says it will reduce its global workforce by around 4,000 roles in the next 2 years. Holly Hughes has more.
2: The cuts are expected to largely impact office roles, with the majority of them affecting its UK operations. Chief Executive PB Balaji says the group is committed to supporting everyone with care through the process. It's part of the company's efforts to slash costs. It comes as they continue to recover from a major cyber attack.
1: The migrant protest in Portsmouth has put pressure on the emergency services and required support from forces across the country. That's what the Hampshire and Isle of Wight's Police and Crime Commissioner says. Donna Jones argued the government needed to act. Parents are being urged to ensure their child are vaccinated against flu. That's after it emerged millions of primary school pupils were unprotected last winter. And the Inbetweeners are back, with production starting on a third film. The movie will be a continuation of the popular sitcom. That's the latest from Radio News Hub. I'm Tanita Sims.
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5: Radio Brongleis weather.
1: It's a largely dry and bright day, but there is some unsettled weather with blustery rain and gales in some areas. Generally feeling a bit warmer with highs of 23 degrees Celsius.
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I'm Richard Joyce, here every Thursday and Sunday evening at 8 with music for your rest and relaxation. 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
1: Jaguar Land Rover says it will reduce its global workforce by around 4,000 roles in the next 2 years. That's due to significant challenges facing the automotive industry and a need to find £1.7 billion in savings. Next, the Chancellor, John Healey, insists the UK's economy is turning a corner.
2: And I recognise the urgency of the moment. This plan will guide the government in the budget, in the Prime Minister's 10-year plan, and throughout our work.
1: He's promised to control government spending in next month's budget. In his first major speech since taking over at the Treasury, Healey acknowledged the impact of high government borrowing costs and promised to address the rising burden on businesses. 4 people have been arrested on suspicion of murder over the death of a 3-month-old girl. The girl was camping with her family in a Staffordshire woodland. Staffordshire police say officers responded to reports of a child in cardiac arrest. And in other news, Freddie Meredith has joined the cast of Saturday Night Live UK ahead of season 2. That's the latest from Radio News Hub. I'm Tanita Sims.
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1: A band of rain is moving south across England and Wales this evening, turning heavy at times. Blustery showers in the north with strong winds, lows of 10 degrees Celsius.

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1: And the Isle of Wight Police and Crime Commissioner says the migrant protests in Portsmouth puts pressure on the emergency services. Donna Jones argues the government needs to act to counter changing patterns from people traffickers shifting away from crossings at the Strait of Dover. 4,000 jobs will be axed at Jaguar Land Rover. The manufacturer says it's in an effort to cut their global workforce by over £1 billion. The Chancellor says he'll draw a line under rising costs for businesses and embrace technology.
2: Growth built in more places for more places. Britain's economy on the up. And of course, we'll not deliver all this tomorrow, but we're delivering the start of it today.
1: In his first major speech since taking the job, John Healey promised to control government spending but refused to rule out tax rises. And a new spin-off of I'm a Celebrity, Get Me Out of Here is coming to our tellies. The Wild Frontier will be filmed in Canada. From Radio News Hub, I'm Lucy Gorman-Lee.
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1: Rain moving southwards across England and Wales, turning heavy. Blustery showers in the north with strong winds. A low of 10 degrees Celsius.
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1: Rain moving southwards across England and Wales, turning heavy. Blustery showers in the north with strong winds. A low of 10 degrees Celsius.
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1: You're laying with me, you're shutting down. I smell her on you, I'm focused now. I know what's going on in your head, yeah.

Well, you know, when it comes to classic country hits, there's a fella who, like me, just can't get enough of them. Mark Chestnut on stage with a tribute to one of his heroes, Waylon Jennings, kicking off another 2 hours of Tim Rogers Country, to which you are most welcome, as is Vince Gill.

Tim Rogers here, and that's Reba McEntire with another track from her new EP. It's called Ring Ring, which I played a couple of weeks ago on the program, but there's another track from that EP. She's calling it Love. Speaking of EPs, there's Vince Gill before Reba and 18 Summers, a new track from the ninth, in fact, the latest volume of his EP 50 Years From Home, entitled 18 Summers. Calendar time now. And on the 28th, Jake Owen is 45, Cassidy Pope 37, Shania Twain 61, and Leanne Rimes 44. Also on the 28th, it was George Strait's first number one, Full Hearted Memory. Remember that one? It topped the country charts in 1982. On the 29th, Cajun Man, Jimmy C. Newman. He was born 1927. Diamond Rio's Dan Truman, he'll be 70. Country comedian Archie Campbell died 1987. Charlie Feathers, he left us in 1998. And Alan Jackson breaks the record for the most CMA nominations in a single year. That was 10 back in 2002. On the 30th, Kitty Wells, born 1919. On the 31st, the album Puncho and Lefty by Merle Haggard and Willie Nelson. That went platinum in 1984. We lost Jerry Reed in 2008. On the 1st of September, Boxcar Willie, born 1931. Conway Twitty, born 1933. One-time member of Pistol Annie's, Angelina Presley. She will be 50. On the 2nd of September, Johnny Wills, brother of Bob Wills. He was born 1912. And Margaret Whiting and Jimmy Wakely's Slipping Around, destined for number one, first appeared on the country charts in 1949. On the 3rd of September, Hank Thompson, born 1925. Tom Paul Glaser of the Glaser Brothers, he was born 1933. On the 4th, Granger Smith will be 47. Nothing for the 5th, apparently, but on the 6th, Mark Chestnut will be 63. So there you go. A couple of country birthdays coming your way right now on Tim Rogers Country.

So this week on Tim Rogers Country, birthday wishes go out from the studio to Jake Owen. He's 45 this week. First off there, you heard Barefoot Blue Jean Night. That was his first number one from his third album of the same name, going back to 2011. Next up, happy birthday wishes go to Leanne Rimes. She's 44 this week. She performed there with the Time Jumpers and one of her early hits, Blue. That song was first released in 1996 in its original form, originally recorded by its composer Bill Mack in 1956, intended apparently for Patsy Cline, but a 2011 version there by Leanne Rimes and the Time Jumpers, a nice swing version too, the song Blue. Time to remind you that as ever we're counting down to America's number one country single. We're going to kick it off right now.

Tim Rogers Country, welcome to the Big Five. We've got two new entries for you this week and a new number one. More about that a little later on. But in at number five this week, the one you've just been listening to, Kane Brown, a song called Woman. More from the chart very soon.

0: A beautiful ballad there by Dan Seals and the Costellos on this particular occasion. That's taken from the album that's just released. It's called The Last Duets, Dan Seals and Friends, a remix version of many of his old hits. There's one of them, Addicted.
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Another good album out right now, just released, Carly Pearce. The album's called Honest Woman. It's her fifth album, and there's a track from it, He Don't Like My Dogs.

That's Conway Twitty on Tim Rogers Country, a regular visitor from 1986, the song that was number one this week in that year, Desperado Love. And in fact, that song was Conway's 35th and final solo number one country hit on the country charts. But good to hear Conway there, Desperado Love.

Tim Rogers Country. I'm Tim Rogers, and there you have Merle Haggard and a reworked version of his hit Ramblin' Fever from the album Ramblin' Fever, more Haggard classics, re-recorded and sounding good. I mentioned this on the other week. They're doing that to so many artists, re-recording favourite tracks by some of your favourite legends. Merle there, Ramblin' Fever. Back to the singles chart now.

At number four this week in the singles chart in America, the one you've just been listening to, Bailey Zimmerman and Chevy Silverado. Our first triple play now, we're looking at songs from 68, 1970, and 1981. It's

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She was drinking pretty heavy when I let her have it. I hope she knows it was only a loan. There ain't no telling what I might have told her back at the time, but that old car was also my home. About 5 miles out, I was getting kind of tired, sweating hard, and feeling kind of weak. I woke up with no cigarettes or nothing to drink, and I hadn't had a bite to eat. My nerves were so quick I couldn't tell where I was shaking. Then a set of brakes sang my song. Some fella stuck his head out of 57 Chevy and hollered, "Hey man, come on." I told him I was headed down to Chattanooga. They said, "Hop in, we're going there too." And the way they took off in a cloud of smoke, I still ain't believing it was true. They had the windows down and I was sitting in the back with my tongue still hung in my throat. He was hitting just about 110 and he said, "Man, what do you think of this boat?" Well, there was two semis struggling up ahead, one trying to pass the other. They had the whole road blocked, so he passed them on the right. And let me tell you something, brother, I was so nervous that my teeth was clicking. There wasn't no way my head could think. Then the one that was sitting on the passenger side turned and said, "Hey man, you want something to drink?" I just shook my head because I couldn't talk. He said, "Okay," and then he said, "Cheers." Them fools was drinking whiskey and wine and chasing it down with beer.

0: And check that beat. By the time we reached the top of Mont Eagle, I thought I heard a rumbling sound. And then I saw a sign that said Fallen Rock, and right there I was floorboard bound. I was rolling and squirming on the old floorboard, too weak to set or stand. And then the driver said, we're doing 120. Look here, man, no hands. I got up enough nerve to raise up and look, and by now there couldn't be no surprise. But his hair was blowing all over my face and dandruff blowed in both eyes. He never did drive on the right or left. He just kept on riding that line. I rubbed my eyes and saw the prettiest thing, the Chattanooga City Limits sign. He slowed down and I said, mister, please, I'd like to get off right here. He said, all right, on into town with us. We're gonna go down and pick up some more beer. I said, please, once more, and he stopped the car and then he handed me my sack. Said they'd look for me on the road later on in case I wanted to catch a ride back. I got out and sat down by the side of the road feeling sick and looking mighty pale. I don't remember anything much after that, but next morning I woke up in jail. I didn't know anybody in my cell and didn't want to ask why I was there, but they all kept grinning and turning their heads, and it was more than my head could bear. So I called the jailer and asked him to tell me why I was there, if he'd be so kind. He said, for stopping the traffic while I was hugging and kissing the Chattanooga City Limits sign.
1: Hits and memories on Tim Rogers Country, playing some of those tracks you might not hear anywhere else, and we're proud to do them too. First off, Roger Miller's version from 1968 of the John Hartford composition, Gentle on My Mind, and doesn't he do it well? Next up, a return to Dolly Parton, this time from 1970, the first single to go top five, written and recorded by Jimmy Rogers in 1930, Mule Skinner Blues, Dolly Parton in great form there. And finally, Johnny Cash, one of my favorite tracks from the Baron album that came out in 1981, the Chattanooga City Limit Sign. More from Dolly in the next hour of Tim Rogers Country. More check-ins on the country singles chart in America, to which we return right now. This time it's the turn of Stella Lefty, Boston. Number three.

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2: Here's a story I wrote about an old friend of mine. Well, he lived by the apple orchard in this little old orchard shack. His name was Jackson Taylor, but I called him Applejack. The old Applejack was loved by everyone he ever knew. Of course, Applejack picked apples, but he

Well, I promised you more Dolly Parton in Tim Rogers Country this week, and there you have the lady herself from her Live Heart Songs album recorded at Dollywood in Tennessee, and of course, Applejack.

Well, that's George Jones on Tim Rogers Country with the old Lefty Frizzell song, If You Got the Money, I Got the Time. And I heard that on national radio way, way back in the 60s. I was mesmerized by the steel guitar work on that. And that, in fact, sold me on that track. And I spent years trying to search it out. But probably Jimmy Day on the steel guitar break. George Jones, If You Got the Money, I Got the Time. Another triple play now. We're going to 1976, 1981, and 1990.

Music and Memories, and another Dolly Parton track there from 1976 from the album All I Can Do, which was produced by Dolly and also Porter Wagoner, Shattered Image. Next, John Denver with a Dick Feller composition from 1981, Some Days Are Diamonds. And remember Jan Brown, born Jana Lynn Stebner, can see why she changed her name. And she was a one-time member of Sleep at the Wheel, but carved out a solo career for herself, and she did quite well. There's a track from 1990, one of six singles released between 1989 and 1991, Louisville, Jan Brown.

Well, who could forget that song? A country classic, if ever there was one, from 1966, the biggest record of David Houston's career. Multiple weeks at number one, remember that one? Almost Persuaded, and almost the quintessential country song. Back to today's music now. Number

Well, how about that? From 1959, I promised you'd hear it. The very first single, the A and the B side for Dolly Parton, recorded on the 1st of March, 1959 at the Gold Band Recording Studio, Church Street, Lake Charles, Louisiana. The A side was Puppy Love, and the B side, the one you just heard, A Girl Left Alone, right at the beginning of Dolly's recording career when she was only 13. Amazing. More from Dolly very shortly. Let's have another triple play now, though. We're looking at 1980, 1995, and then we nip into the thousands with the Zac Brown Band.

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Roger's Country, our opportunity to squeeze a few more tracks in. And first off, you heard Roy Clark from 1980, not a monster hit for him, but a favourite of mine, if for nothing else, the wonderful guitar lead and riffs supplied by Roy himself. Always reminded me of the Beatles' Day Tripper, that one. Roy Clark from 1980, I Ain't Got Nobody. Next up, Dolly Parton and Vince Gill from 1995, I Will Always Love You. To my mind, the best version of a composition that originally dated back to the 70s, but two voices blending perfectly there, Dolly Parton and Vince Gill. Finally, Into the Noughties with the Zac Brown Band there, and Chicken Fried.

Well, you hear a lot of Vince Gill on Tim Rogers Country, not only with his own solo career, but when he puts his voice alongside recordings by newcomers. And there is a newcomer to Tim Rogers Country, Kenny Whitmire. And Vince Gill there, that's a new single, good one too. Moving On's Moving In. Okay, here's your top 10 rundown. And at number 10, Morgan Wallen, Been By Now. Number 9, John Morgan, Kid Myself. Number 8, Jason Aldean, Don't Tell On Me. Number 7, Kenny Chesney, Carry On. Number 6, Taylor Swift, I Knew It, I Knew You. Number 5, Ella Langley and Morgan Wallen, I Can't Love You Anymore. Number 4, Bailey Zimmerman, Chevy Silverado. Number 3, Stella Lefty in Boston. Number 2, Kane Brown, Woman. This week's number 1, for the second week running, it's Luke Combs. Be By You.

Number one this week in the singles chart in America, it's still Luke Combs with that song, Be By You, which sort of draws Tim Rogers Country to a close almost for another week. Today, leaving you with some more classic songs by the late and extremely great Dolly Parton. This has been Tim Rogers Country. I've been Tim Rogers. Here's Dolly.

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1: Got a girl from the south side, got braids in her hair. First time I seen her walk by, and I about fell up on my chair.

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1: Hampshire police say officers were pushed off motorbikes during anti-migrant protests in Portsmouth. The force say it's investigating potential assaults and criminal damage after vehicles were smashed when demonstrators tried to stop migrants being driven away to Kent. Policing Minister Sarah Jones says there's no excuse for threatening behaviour.
2: Disorder of any kind will never be tolerated. And those who cross the line from peaceful protest into illegality will face the full force of the law.
1: A manhunt's been launched in Scotland after a fatal hit-and-run near Edinburgh Airport. Police say it happened near Newbridge this morning after reports of a crash between four cars. Two women and a man left the scene on foot. Jaguar Land Rover are axing 4,000 jobs. The car manufacturer says it'll mainly impact office roles. And Liam and Noel Gallagher are described as emotional when discussing their reunion in a new Oasis documentary. From Radio News Hub, I'm Lucy Gorman-Lee.
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1: Heavy rain slowly clearing for a brighter day for many, feeling fresh. Winds gradually easing with some showers, a high of 19 degrees Celsius.

0: Ed Miliband is set to announce sanctions on Israeli settlements in the West Bank as part of a toughened stance under Andy Burnham's government. The Foreign Secretary is expected to set out a reset of the UK's relations with Israel in a common statement later. Hampshire police say officers were pushed off motorcycles during anti-migrant protests in Portsmouth. The force say it's investigating potential assaults and criminal damage after vehicles were smashed when demonstrators tried to stop migrants being driven away to Kent. The policing minister, Sarah Jones, said there's no excuse for threatening behaviour.
1: Disorder of any kind will never be tolerated. And those who cross the line from peaceful protest into illegality will face the full force of the law.
0: Retailers suffered a disappointing August as looming household bill increases saw consumers rein in their spending. That's continued data from the British Retail Consortium and KPMG. And a drag king and a paediatric doctor are among the cast joining the tent for the new season of The Great British Bake Off. That's the latest from Radio News Hub. I'm Jules Eatbridge.
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